0: Love is really a hurting thing.
1: Hey, man, what's happening?
0: Hey, brother, what's going on? All right. He's got his woman over there.
1: Yeah, how's he doing? You okay?
0: But mine's at home. What time is it? Damn, it's 12:45. I think I'm gonna walk up here and see what's going on at this discotheque. There's always something going on in there. What becomes of a broken

έχουμε να πει. One ticket please. Long and much everybody's here. Hey, what's going on, man? Yeah. She's at home. Yeah, she's at home.

0: fin de semana activo. What are you gonna do?
1: What are you gonna do? Don't worry. We're just gonna take some samples.